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1: Not only can you win $1,000, you can also win a trip. 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

Rock 102. Hanging out with you Monday night. What's going on? It's Battle. 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
1: 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Foo Fighters just wrapped up their show in Cleveland and doing a bunch of other dates. Not enough, though. What was it, like 15 total for the Take Cover tour? I hope they have a second leg pending.

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Walk this way. 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

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It's Stacey with you. And Guns N' Roses could have a new album coming soon. Slash confirmed. He says it'll draw parallels to the Use Your Illusions era.

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102. It's Stacey hanging with you and Spaceballs, the new one. That's what it's called. It comes 2027. I know remakes are kind of cringeworthy, but I'm excited.

Memphis's classic rock, Rock 102. Stacy hanging with you and back to school time. So if you've got kids around the radio, oops, you should probably remove them from the radio because it's back to school time. It's basically like swearing in your ass.

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I mean, halftime performers not yet announced. We'll see, man. I signed a petition, I think, over 10 years ago at this point for Dalka.

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1: The Nissan Rogue. Pack it. Push it. Rev it. Rip it. Test it. 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Drive it. 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Built for all the noisy, crazy,

0: lifesaver is what that pit bull is.
1: I am excited for this guy. That's pretty awesome. Him and his pit bull beat up a shark.
0: How about that?
1: Yeah, how many people could say that?
2: It's pretty rare when a pit bull gets credit for actually saving a life instead of taking one.
1: Well, that's the thing. You're only hearing this news story because you listen to us on the radio. Stuff like this might happen all the time, but
0: could be.
1: People just want you to think pit bulls are bad. Look, it's like with anything. You don't necessarily need your toddler to ride with you on the Harley. You know what I mean? But that doesn't mean you shouldn't own a Harley.
0: Right.
1: Right? You know, it makes sense. Maybe you have a pit bull, but you just keep the pit bull away from small children.
2: You're going to feel different about that one day when a pit bull charges out of nowhere and attacks your little dog while your sweet wife is taking him for a little poopy walk, and then that your dog gets eaten. Well, and now you're going to say, ban them all.
1: Well, I would say to that, responsible dog owners, the dog should have been leashed.
2: Well, why can't we have responsible tiger owners and lion owners and grizzly bear owners? Can I walk my grizzly bear in your neighborhood? Do you mind?
1: I would prefer that you do.
2: Oh, you would?
1: I would like to live in a world where people walk grizzly bears down the street. Is that an option? I didn't realize.
2: It's about to be.
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0: tea. Holy shit, it's only Tuesday. On the bright side, HSITFT. It's two for Tuesday.
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Walton Johnson have sports, laughs, and everything you need to start your day. 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
1: 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A couple of songs from the Prince of Darkness. Late Ozzy Osbourne. They're celebrating Ozzy with a haunted house, an Ozzy Osbourne-themed haunted house at Universal Studios in Orlando and in California this Halloween season, which might as well be here already, because if you go into any stores these days, there's all kinds of Halloween decorations going on, which, you know, it's never too early as far as I'm concerned.
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1: AC/DC north of the border these days. Their next show is in Vancouver on August 13th. Two from AC/DC, two for Tuesday. First two from Pink Floyd is from Dark Side of the Moon.

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